0: gonna be a riot.
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1: Hakuna Matata. What a wonderful phrase. Hakuna Matata.

0: Hakuna Matata?
1: Yeah, it's our motto.
0: What's a motto?
1: Nothing. What's a motto with you?
2: Nice!
1: Boom! Those two words will solve all your problems.
3: Yeah. Take Pumbaa here. Why? When he was a young warthog.
4: When I was a young warthog!
3: How you feeling?
5: It's an emotional story.
3: He found his aroma lacked a certain appeal. He could clear the savannah after every meal.
5: I'm a sensitive soul.
4: Although I seem thick-skinned. And it hurt that my friends never stood downwind.
3: I was always here for you and I resent that.
5: Oh, the shame!
3: Yes, he was a shame!
5: I thought of changing my name.
3: I mean, to what, Brad?
4: And I got downhearted. Every time that I farted, are you gonna stop me?
3: No, I'm not. You disgust me.

0: Welcome to our humble home.
1: You live here?
0: Well, we live wherever we want.
2: We do as we please.
1: It's beautiful.
3: Yeah, it's really nice, huh?
0: Everyone, this is Simba.
1: That, my friend, is a lion.
4: What about food? Have you thought about feeding that thing?
1: Yeah, I'm starved. I can eat a whole zebra.
4: Oh, here we go.
0: No, kid. We're fresh out of zebra.
1: An antelope?
4: Uh-oh. No, listen, kid. If you want to live with us, you have to eat like us.
1: And most importantly, not eat us.
4: This looks like a good spot to rustle up some grub. Step aside, fellas.
1: Ugh, what's that? Ooh, this one's got some nuttiness.
0: Now that's what I call umami.
2: Slimy, yet satisfying.
0: Extra crunchy.
2: They're local.
0: Yeah, oh, are they?
2: They're from right there.
0: I'm telling you, kid, this is the great life. No rules, no responsibilities. Ooh, a little cream-filled kind. I love these.
2: Those are good.
0: I love
2: those. Are the best.
1: Can I have a head?
0: Well, kid.
1: Oh, well. Hakuna Matata. Slimy, yet satisfying.
0: That's it.
2: We live life.

0: sing the song.
1: I insist you start and sing again.
0: It's our signature song. We shouldn't be sharing it.
1: But it's our signature song, so we have to. Look, just tell him to stop.
2: It means no way.
0: Oh, now he's ripping. Oh, this is a nightmare.